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1: Another Saturday in the Bay of Quinte is here with what you need to know for this edition of Weekend in Quinte. 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The Trenton Golden Hawks touched down on the ice at the Quinte Sports and Wellness Center in Belleville today for their spring identification camp. Get a look at the new class of prospects and old favorites and meet the new coaching and management staff of the Hawks as they lay the groundwork for another shot in an OJHL Buckland Cup championship. The camp runs today and tomorrow. Also, the Frankfurt Huskies welcome prospects to the Wellness Center from 10:45 a.m. to 12:45 p.m. today. Come out and support the next generation of local hockey stars. 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The church is located at 516 Victoria Street next to Eastside Secondary School. 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The Gym and the Armory is holding an inaugural event to get people active in Prince Edward County. The PEC Fitness and Health Summit has been launched by owner Rob Spagnola to help bridge the gap between local health professionals and the community. The summit is divided into two distinct high-impact sessions. One today focuses on sport, play, and youth development for coaches and athletes. Next Saturday's offers practical evidence-based health guidance for the general public. The goal of PEC FHS is to spark new ideas and provide community members with practical tools to improve their long-term health and performance. Got tools sitting at home you don't use, or standing in the aisle thinking, I should know this? You're not alone and you're not behind. Join Tammy from Canadian Handywoman and the home and farm editor for Harrow Smith for a four-hour hands-on intro to your toolbox intensive designed to help you finally feel comfortable using the tools you've been avoiding. Designed by women for women, this session gives you the time, space, and support to get your hands on the tools, try things out, and build real confidence. 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In this hands-on workshop, you'll learn the art of cold process soap making, a traditional method that allows you to create rich, nourishing bars using high quality, all natural ingredients. This class is designed to be beginner friendly with a strong focus on understanding the cold process method, safe handling and best practices, creating balanced, skin loving soap recipes, and simple techniques for color and design. 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I'm Brock Ormond.
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It's 95.5, Sarah McLachlan's Blackbird. Good morning and welcome to your Saturday. My name is Bill. I'm in just for a couple of hours here as we get ready for the Brian Adams Radio Show at 9 o'clock. So hang out, grab your coffee, maybe a little breakfast, a little brekkie, and we'll hang out with some great music hits from the last 30 or 40 years, all right? Including this one, Tears for Fears, Head Over Heels. It's Hits 95.5. Good morning.

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the soundtrack to Top Gun here on Hits 95.5. There's Berlin and Take My Breath Away. On the way, we're going to have your celebrity birthdays for this Saturday. 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

0: Hits 95.5, Phil Collins, Take Me Home. On this Saturday morning, welcome to your Saturday. Welcome to the show. Brian Adams on the way at 9 o'clock with his Brian Adams radio show right through till noon. Celebrity birthdays for this Saturday include actor Colm Meaney. He's an Irish actor. You may have known him from Star Trek. He played on the Next Generation and DS9. He was Chief O'Brien. Also celebrating today, CeeLo Green. He turns 50 today. He's one of those weirdo guys in music, but sounds amazing. Yeah, I'm a fan. I'm a fan of CeeLo Green. So those are some of your celebrity birthdays today. 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Just yesterday, Nancy Sayo was our winner. 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
20: 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Time to hear about the good stuff. This is Good News in Quinte.
21: Good morning and welcome to Good News in Quinte. A quick look at some of the stories in the past week that'll make you smile. I'm Paul Martin. Another huge milestone happened this week in the push to rebuild County Road 49 in Prince Edward County. Council awarded the construction tender to R.W. Tomlinson Limited for $18.6 million, the approval being made Tuesday. Work's tentatively set to begin during this year's construction season. Substantial completion date slated for on or around November 1st of 2028. That'll be a day to remember as a road ranked among the worst in Ontario multiple times finally gets its long overdue fix up. It's great news for the group that helps provide child care and the local families who so desperately need it. Hastings County set to receive additional funding for child care. County Council voting to amend a funding deal they have with the ministry to accept $1.48 million, representing up to 160 additional child care spaces. It's part of an update to the Canada-wide early learning and child care space allotments. The extra space, along with 39 spaces reallocated after a previous project was canceled, result in an additional 199 child care spaces in Hastings County, which should be available by the end of this year. Some of our best and brightest young minds excelled at the prestigious Canada-wide Science Fair in Edmonton this week. Five students with local school boards presented projects covering a wide range of subjects from environment and climate change to health and wellness to digital technology. Among those recognized were several local students. Surya Narayan Senthakumar won the Specialty Award for Engineering Innovation. Alicia Zhang and Charlotte Guan both won a bronze medal in the junior division. And Eli Pointer won a bronze medal in the intermediate division and also a Shad Scholarship Award. Congratulations and well done to the entire Quinte delegation. The future is in great hands. And the YMCA of Central East Ontario is celebrating another remarkable year of community generosity following the 2026 Tim Hortons Smile Cookie campaign. YMCA participated in the Smile Cookie campaign April 28th to May 4th across Belleville and Sterling locations, raising more than $96,000 thanks to the support of local Tim's owners, volunteers, and community members. Well done, everyone. That's all for this edition of Good News in Quinte. All week long, you can find good news stories at inquinte.ca and sign up there online and have them delivered right to your inbox every Saturday morning with the Good News in Quinte e-blast. With all your good news in Quinte, I'm Paul Martin.
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Yeah, it's 95.5 Luba. Let it go on this Saturday. Welcome to the show. I'm with you right through till 9 o'clock because that's when the Brian Adams radio show begins. 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The Brian Adams radio show. It's on the way. We've got you two here. This is Where the Streets Have No Names on Hits 95.5. Good morning.

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3: For Eastern Lake Ontario and the Bay of Quinte, there is a strong wind warning in effect. Wind is north at 20 knots and will diminish to northeast and 15 knots this afternoon. It will be mainly sunny today and 22. Waves are at 0.5 meter to 1 meter, subsiding to 0.5 meter this evening, then building again to 1 meter Sunday morning. Winds will be light Sunday evening with scattered

0: 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I'm Brad Ross with the Skywards Marine Report.
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Hits 95.5, Billy Joel's Moving Out. That's Anthony's song on this Saturday morning. We have got our Athlete of the Week announced yesterday. If you missed it, I'm going to repeat it for you and let you know how you can nominate somebody to be our Athlete of the Week here at Hits 95.5. That's on the way in a few minutes. Tom Petty and the Heartbreakers, Don't Do Me Like That on Hits 95.5.

0: Hits 95.5, Parachute Club. Love is free here on this Saturday. I want to congratulate Cooper Bridger, our Athlete of the Week, who was nominated by Dorothy Bridger at our website, hits95.5.ca. Cooper plays soccer and did track and field for his school this year. He plays in the Belleville Rep Soccer U10 team. And here's what Dorothy said. Cooper's been playing soccer for the past 5 years. He's a good student, good sportsmanship, and did participate in track and field for the first time this spring at Spring Valley Public School. Came home with 9 ribbons. That is the definition of a great athlete. And so congratulations, Cooper. You are Athlete of the Week, picking up some free meal vouchers from our friends at McDonald's in Trenton. If you'd like to nominate somebody like Dorothy did and all the past winners have been able to do, then get to our website, hits95.5.ca, and nominate somebody so we can have another Athlete of the Week this coming Friday. We'd love to hear from you. That's it for me. Brian Adams on the way in. I'll be back on Monday with Hits Mornings. Join me then. In the meantime, enjoy your weekend.
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5: Hey, thanks for swinging by and spending some time. We got music, songs, stories, and more. Some of mine, some of my faves, and hopefully some of yours as well. Your being here helps me make the engine run, because you know, you can't throw a party without the partygoers. So let's get started. Let's kick it off with Motley Crue.

best rock and roll on the radio. You know, back in the early days, when I first started writing with Jim Vallance, we were trying to figure it out. We'd sit around Vancouver, throwing ideas back and forth, riffs, lyrics, anything that felt like it might stick. No rules, no pressure, just chasing that feeling when a song starts to come together. This Time came out of one of those sessions in 82. This Time started with a guitar idea, something simple but with a bit of urgency in it. Then we built the rest of the song around that. I always liked that about this song. It's got that early energy, a bit raw, a bit hopeful, like you're convincing yourself that this time things are gonna go your way. It ended up on the album Cuts Like a Knife and became one of the first songs that really started connecting for me on the charts. But for me, when I hear it, it still sounds like two guys in a room trying to

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1: You know the saying that when life gives you lemons, you make lemonade? Easier said than done, however. Life gave Billy Joe Armstrong intense anxiety and panic attacks, and he turned them into a Grammy nomination with his next song. Just how does anxiety and panic create a song that has the power to put you in a good mood? Well, what can I say? Music is transformative. This is Basket Case from Green Day on Brian.

0: by having too large a smile on your face. So happy it hurts. It's a manageable condition. You got a road trip planned? 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Great on the open road. And now,
1: dearly beloved, here we are gathered today to get through this thing called Bryan Adams Radio.
0: Prince, Let's Go Crazy. He wrote this as an opener for Purple Rain and also to kick off his live shows. To set the tone right away, energy up, no turning back. And underneath all that celebration, there's actually a deeper message about life, about pushing through the chaos and choosing joy anyway. Let's Go

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1: Today's Pet Report features Skittles, a one-year-old American bulldog with a big personality and an even bigger zest for life. This boy is full of energy and definitely lives up to his wild child title. He's always on the go and ready for whatever adventure comes next. Skittles is still learning his manners and will need a dedicated, experienced home that can provide consistent training and structure. He currently has no leash manners and can be a bit all over the place, but with time, patience, and guidance, he has the potential to grow into an amazing companion. While Skittles can be somewhat shy when first meeting new people, he warms up with a little time and becomes a fun, goofy, and engaging dog. Because of his energy level and lack of manners, he would do best in a home that understands his needs and is committed to helping him succeed. At this time, Skittles has not been tested with other cats or dogs, so slow and proper introductions or a pet-free home to start would be ideal. Skittles isn't a beginner dog, but for the right person, he will be an incredibly rewarding one. With consistency, training, and a bit of patience, this wild boy is sure to become a loyal and loving companion. 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
16: Here's a little preview of what's coming up this hour.

The first single from Hysteria and the band's first top 10 back home in the UK. We've talked before about songs that were written quickly, but Def Leppard's Animal took 3 years. Producer Jim Steinman had a go with it before Mutt Lange came along and completed the production. And sometimes that's how it goes in the songwriting world. Hey, this is Brian Adams, and this is Brian Adams Radio. Up next, we got Hooked on a Feeling by Blue Suede. This one went to number one in the U.S., first Swedish act to ever do that. And then, decades later, it comes roaring back again thanks to movies and soundtracks. One of those tracks that kept just finding a new life. It's Blue Suede, Hooked on a Feeling. Ooh,

Hey, this is Bryan Adams right here on Bryan Adams Radio. Thanks for joining me. All right, it's the late 80s, and Bon Jovi is coming off massive success with their Slippery When Wet album. Big expectations, and they come right back swinging with this one. John Bon Jovi has said that they actually struggled with it at first. They kept rewriting, trying to get the chorus just right. Even scrapped an early version before landing on what we know now. And once they did, it's pure arena rock. Big hook, big attitude, and that tongue-in-cheek take on love being the only cure you need. Another number one hit for the band is Bon Jovi and Bad Medicine, co-written with Desmond Child.

0: If at first you don't succeed, try again. Roll with the punches. I think it's great that a song about resilience is actually off my 16th studio album. Because you don't make 16 albums without a fair amount of resilience. You get knocked down, you get back up. The album's called Roll with the Punches as well.
1: Come on, baby.
0: And it's worth noting that it comes from Bad Records, the record label which I started. And I'm still not ready to put the gloves down anytime soon. Gotta

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1: Brian Adams Radio continues now with the great Stevie Ray Vaughan. We've talked before about how much talent this guy had. The tone, the feel, the way he could make a guitar sound like it was speaking. And the thing is, he was still getting better. By the late 80s, he'd come through some tough years, cleaned up his life, and was playing with clarity and power that felt like a whole new chapter was just getting started. And then, gone far too soon. One of those losses where you can't help wonder, what could have come next? What else would he have done? But what he did leave...

But I don't know. I think Baby Come Over and Save Me from Another Lonely Night is much more persuasive than You Up. You gotta work for it, you know what I mean? Okay, anyway, Bryan Adams radio fans are usually up for a good guitar solo, so I think we have to put one of the best ever guitar solos up now. It's time to check out Hotel California. Can anyone remember what time is checkout? How's the room service?

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17: Here's three reasons to keep it locked here this hour.

I love rock and roll. Joan Jett and I have a few things in common. Aside from sharing the love of rock and roll, we've shared a stage on many occasions, and it makes a pretty huge difference on tour when you're working with great people. There's really no other way to do it reasonably, and I've been lucky on this front. I work with this next gang in the same capacity, and they're a great bunch of guys, and they put on a killer show. These are the Sheepdogs on Bryan Adams Radio. Are you

on vocals there? Well, because he is there. That was Sheryl Crow, Every Day is a Winding Road, a song that prioritizes spontaneity over rigid planning. Try saying that three times. You never know where the road is going to take you, but it's a pretty safe bet that you're going to see some cars. And look at that. Here's some now with Rick Ocasek behind the wheel in the driver's seat. This is You Might Think on Bryan Adams Radio.

So two contradictory ideas, both can be true. A, it's never going to rain again. And B, when it does, face the wind, take your cup and fill it up. Be optimistic, but be realistic and pragmatic on top of that. Oh, and while you're trying to master those life skills, just keep on rocking at all costs. This should help. AC/DC, you shook me all night long.

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This is Bryan Adams with 3 hours of the best rock and roll on the radio. Billy Idol recorded Dancing With Myself both with his band Gen X and as a solo artist a year later, which is the version most of us know. The idea came when he and bassist Tony James were in a disco in Tokyo. They noticed something strange. All these kids were dancing, not with each other, but with their own reflections in mirrored walls. And Billy said it was like this glimpse into the future, people surrounded by others, but still completely on their own. So yeah, the song's got that rebellious fist-in-the-air energy, but underneath it, there's a bit of commentary there too, about isolation, independence, and maybe even a little bit of both.

The only one from 1983. Track one from Cuts Like a Knife. It's easy for me to get nostalgic thinking about that far. This next one's a great example of how a song can take on a whole new life. Originally written by Bob Marley in 1973.

and authority and standing your ground. Then along comes Eric Clapton a year later, slows it down a touch and leans into it with that laid-back groove, and suddenly it crosses over into a whole new audience, becomes his first number one in the US. And here's the cool part. Marley actually appreciated his version, said it helped bring reggae to places it had never reached before. So same song, different lens, both iconic, Eric Clapton, I Shot

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0: The betrayal and the pressure of a band's rising fame at the time. The White Stripes with Seven Nation Army. By the way, as a kid, Jack White would mishear the Salvation Army as Seven Nation Army, and that's where the name came from. I didn't know that. The song and the idea came much later, of course. And with that, another show in the books. Thanks for joining us on Brian Adams Radio. The entire endeavor is not possible without you. So come back, why don't you? Next week, same time, same place. And until then, keep smiling, keep rocking, keep rolling with the punches. Peace.
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3: Welcome into Saturday afternoon, Quinty, with what you need to know in this installment of Weekend in Quinty. I'm Brock Ramond. It looks like the weather is in good shape for some racing at Brighton Speedway this evening. After losing last week's race card to heavy rain, the Speedway returns with Brighton Automotive Thunderstocks, 360 Sprints, Canadian Modified Late Models, and many stocks. Front gates open at 5 p.m. Heats begin at 7, with the show sponsored by Lambert Construction and Concrete. Don't miss out on seeing dirt track racing at its finest in Brighton. The Gym and the Armory is holding an inaugural event to get people active in Prince Edward County. The PEC Fitness and Health Summit has been launched by owner Rob Spagnola to help bridge the gap between local health professionals and the community. The summit is divided into two distinct high-impact sessions over the next 2 weekends. Today's focus is on sport, play, and youth development for coaches and athletes. Next Saturday's offers practical, evidence-based health guidance for the general public. The goal of the PEC Fitness and Health Summit is to spark new ideas and provide community members with practical tools to improve their long-term health and performance. There's still about an hour to get on down to Holy Trinity Evangelical Lutheran Church for a barbecue and bake sale. 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That's it for this edition of Weekend in Quinty. Have a great rest of your Saturday. I'm Brock Ormond.
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Red by Century. It's the Hip on Hits 95.5. My name is Cole Naylor. Thank you so much for making us a part of your weekend. We got your playlist covered. The last weekend of May, June 1st, coming up on Monday. I hope you've got some great plans lined up for June, which is set to be a good month, you know, end of school for all the students out there, convocation for the post-secondary students out there, World Cup action going on, official summer start date, and more. Lots to look forward to, right? Good tunes ahead, too. Here's Toto, it's Africa on Hits 95.5.

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0: 95.5. Our summer road crew just finished up at Jane Forrester Park for the Belleville IG Wealth Management Walk for Alzheimer's in support of the Alzheimer's Society of Hastings, Prince Edward. I know today there's also one in Trenton and in Prince Edward County. Tomorrow in Tweed, Bancroft, and Brighton. To all participants, volunteers, and staff members, thank you for your support. Very much needed. With the Alzheimer's Society offering the programs and resources that they do, it means a lot to both those that have Alzheimer's or people who are caretakers of those that have it. So those that supported it today, thank you so much for what you did. If you were trying to find the Summer Road Crew today in the Campbellford Chrysler Community Cruiser but did not find them at the Jane Forrester Park for the Walk for Alzheimer's, don't you worry. They're back at it again tomorrow in Centennial Park in Trenton for the 11th annual Wiggle Waggle Walkathon and Pet Festival in support of the Humane Society of Hastings and Prince Edward. They're going to be there throughout the day, as will plenty of vendors and lots of great demos and lots of giveaways too. So we hope to see you there, and we hope that you'll bring your animals with you as well, because, you know, it's all about them.
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For the biggest hits in Quincy.

A great tune from One Beatle. That's George Harrison and Got My Mind Set on You on Hits 95.5 to a couple of stories and updates from another Beatle. Which one and what are they? More later on this hour. Here's Virginia to Vegas. It's Lights Out.

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huge advance in the second I saw you on Hits 95.5. With you this Saturday afternoon, my name is Cole Naylor. Hope you're enjoying your weekend. We got a puppy at home that we're about 2 weeks into owning, and I don't know if I'm built for the puppy life, but we're getting through just fine. He's a big guy, too. We call him Roy Kent after the character from Ted Lasso. It's quite fitting if you ever meet him.

0: Gowan's A Criminal Mind on Hits 95.5. Earlier in the hour, was talking about how we've got a Beatles member update. Not that, you know, the band exists still. I'm just saying that one of the previous members has a lot on their plate as of late. New album out as of yesterday from Sir Paul McCartney. Yes, The Boys of Dungeon Lane is available now. Paul McCartney just revealed a piece of music history, too, outside of this album that fans are dying to hear. What is it? An unreleased Prince cover of The Long and Winding Road by the Beatles. McCartney said Prince recorded the song during a rehearsal years ago, and apparently it's got a much rockier vibe than the original. It would. With Prince on it. Even better, McCartney says Prince absolutely shreds on his guitar during the track. His exact review, quote, he plays some really good guitar on it. Which, coming from a Beatle, is basically the musical version of getting knighted twice. Sir Paul McCartney admits he didn't even know the recording existed until someone connected to Prince's camp sent it to him after he had passed in 2016. Now, McCartney says he wants to approach Prince's estate about officially releasing it because he thinks that it could turn into something really good. He also called Prince a wizard and a special guy while naming Kiss as one of his favorite Prince songs. So, as musical lovers, I think we can all agree that we need to hear that cover.
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Congratulating Suzanne Gibson, qualified to win a pair of Bryan Adams tickets with our Galaxy of Games contest this week on Hits Mornings with Bill Holman, to which Bill announced Suzanne Gibson as the winner yesterday morning. So Suzanne and the guests off to Kingston in August to see Bryan Adams live on stage. Nice. 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

Black Velvet. It's Lana Miles on Hits 95.5. I swear they have a celebratory day for literally everything in 2026. And today, May 30th, no different. It is National Water a Flower Day. So at least we get to call it a celebration instead of a chore. Although all you green thumbs out there, I believe, probably enjoy watering and talking to your plants. Now you say, happy watering a flower day today then. Yeah.

0: It's 95.5. It's Platinum Blonde and Not in Love. And it's this part of the internet and society that I don't love these days. All these rumors of death when it comes to celebrities. But BG's Barry Gibb is alive and well, despite a viral social media death hoax that spread over the weekend, last weekend. False reports claiming the 79-year-old legend passed gained traction after a Facebook page titled RIP Barry Gibb racked up nearly a million likes before being removed. According to family sources, Gibb is healthy, happy, and living at home near Miami. The fake rumors continued spreading online with AI-generated images and copied posts convincing fans the story was real. Thank goodness it's not, and that is why I do not trust a lot of what I see on socials, especially now with all the AI-generated, well, everything, photos, videos, you know, audio, everything. So nice to know that Barry Gibb, he's doing good.
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Lisa Stansfield. It's All Around the World on Hits 95.5. They say you're supposed to learn something new every day, and on Friday, I learned Nicolas Cage's real name. Yes, that's not on his birth certificate. More on that coming up after Bulo. It's Not a Love Song.

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0: Everything in My Heart, it's Corey Hart on Hits 95.5. My name is Cole Naylor. You can call me a nosy nailer if you will, because when it comes to anything celebrity related, I am intrigued. Not to the point where, you know, I obsess over it, but I'm always curious how much celebrities make on a particular project. You know, when they sell their houses, what are the cool features of their mansions? And other finer details of one's self. And there's a lot of celebrities out there that are known by one name, but were born another name. And we can add Nicolas Cage to that list. I didn't know this, but he officially changed his name, and by officially, I mean legally, last year to fully embrace being Nicolas Cage instead of living in the shadow of the legendary Coppola family. Born Nicolas Kim Coppola, Cage said he wanted to build his own identity rather than be known as the quote-unquote clown cousin of Hollywood royalty. His famous relatives include Francis Ford Coppola, Sophia Coppola, Talia Shire, and Jason Schwartzman. Cage revealed he took the last name from Luke Cage while also drawing inspiration from avant-garde composer John Cage. He said he wanted something short, memorable, and separate from the Coppola dynasty. And I'd say that he achieved that. But to believe that he was the clown cousin is interesting to me because that legacy of his seems to be quite solid. I have to admit, one of my favorite film franchises is the National Treasures movies that he stars in. And I like them so much, I kind of wish he would do another.
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It's the Proclaimers on Hits 95.5, celebrating local celebrity birthdays every weekday morning before the 7 o'clock news. 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

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Toronto 2 and Your Daddy Don't Know after. Pat Benatar's Love is a Battlefield.

0: 95.5. If you've been listening over the past week, you've heard the commercials for the Hits 95.5 Summer Scratch Card that is en route. So if you're going to the Wiggle Waggle Walkathon tomorrow at Centennial Park in Trenton in support of the Humane Society of Hastings Prince Edward, and you see Cheyenne and Kathleen of the Hits 95.5 Summer Road Crew show up in the Campbellford Chrysler Community Cruiser, just know that the scratch cards are not in hand yet, but we are celebrating that they are en route, and we will be passing them out as soon as we can. So keep it locked right here on Hits 95.5 all summer long for your chance to scratch and win. We've got a barbecue to give away. You can qualify to win that with our summer scratch card from St. Lawrence Pools. 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